0: When you hear that song, it only means one thing.
1: We're back. We're back, Lala.
0: We're back. It's been a while.
1: Been a while.
0: Yeah.
1: We've been away, but we're back.
0: Yeah.
1: Well, you've been away.
0: Yeah, I've been away.
1: Yeah. You went to China.
0: 2 weeks in Beijing.
1: Whoa. Yeah. Wow. It's not like 55 days in Peking, but it's close enough. 2 weeks. So I've never been to China. And chances are I'll never go.
0: Yeah.
1: So tell myself and the good listeners a little bit about...
0: You

0: Hear about this. This is one thing I do know I can say now.
1: Yeah.
0: Is what I've heard here in Tonga, and also in New Zealand and many places I've been to about China. Mm. It's different from when you arrive. It's actually a pretty amazing country. In a sense of like the Great Wall.
1: Mm. Did you go to the Great Wall?
0: Well, climbed up the Great Wall. Yeah.
1: It's big, right?
0: It's big. You actually the Great Wall. You go.
1: Hence the name.
0: The Great Wall.
1: Great. Because it's big.
0: It's big. It's real big. Yeah. They say you can see it from space.
1: Yep. Kept the Mongolians out.
0: Took millions of how many dynasties to build.
1: Yeah.
0: I don't think the people who was building it was really enjoying themselves because there's a big wall.
1: Yeah, I suspect they weren't. they weren't enjoying the benefits of emancipation.
0: Yeah, not at that time. That was like over.
1: I think it was indentured labor.
0: Yeah. It's like three dynasties of building this wall.
1: Yeah.
0: But what I did notice about the wall is you look up and you see this point and you're like, that looks like fairly up at the top. And then you reach it.
1: Mm.
0: And then you look up and see the same.
1: And it's still going.
0: And I looked it up. I think it takes about a month and a half. If you constantly walk, you have to take camping gear and all of that. And you'll be silly to try and do it anyway. But I mean, walking down,
1: yeah,
0: I met this a couple. They sound Australian, I think.
1: Yeah,
0: I didn't ask where they were from.
1: Right.
0: They stopped me and they said, "The view. Is there any difference from where we are now?
1: Yes.
0: To where you are and top?" And I said, "No.
1: No.
0: The only thing is a sense of accomplishment of making it to wherever you wanted to make it. But apart from that, where you are, where we are now, there is no difference in view. So there's a little hint out there.
1: Okay.
0: Yeah." Probably like a week before, we had parliamentarians go over there, Tongan parliamentarians.
1: Did they climb the wall?
0: They climbed the wall, and then what I was asked was...
1: That's surprising.
0: What I was asked was, how far did I get?
1: Yes.
0: And what my answer was, definitely way more than the 12 parliamentarians.
1: I would have thought.
0: Definitely.
1: Yeah,
0: definitely way more.
1: Yeah. If I was wagering on it, between you and the 12 parliamentarians, money on you.
0: They're definitely way more than them. But amazing country.
1: Yeah.
0: Definitely, I urge you, Ralph, if you ever take a time and try and visit, maybe just visit to visit all the...
1: Yeah, no, it's not going to happen.
0: It's not going to happen.
1: No, it's not going to happen.
0: But my point is, what I've heard about the country compared to me walking around, it's definitely a country worth exploring.
1: And what about the food? Because I've heard you can't get proper Chinese food in China.
0: The Chinese food is a bit funny in China.
1: Can you get the General Tso's chicken? Because I really like General Tso's chicken. You know, the orange flavored one.
0: I think you can get authentic Chinese in China.
1: Yeah, but that's not proper Chinese.
0: That's not proper Chinese. Because
1: if you can't get Kung Pao chicken or General Tso's chicken, I don't want to know.
0: Yeah, yeah.
1: And I know you can't get the fortune cookies.
0: Yeah. Talking about Chinese food.
1: Yeah.
0: I was there for 2 weeks, and after a week. And I can count to the day after a week, and then it was like the Tuesday of the second week.
1: Yep,
0: I had to get some KFC and McDonald's.
1: And you can get that.
0: You can get KFC. There's Starbucks everywhere.
1: Oh, you can get proper food.
0: Yeah, then. Starbucks everywhere. You can. There's a steak place.
1: I believe you can still get Peking duck, right?
0: Yeah,
1: because I love the Peking duck.
0: Peking duck is their thing.
1: The pancakes and the hoisin sauce.
0: They do something with the pork, which is really nice. But the Peking duck.
1: Is it still called Peking duck or is it Beijing duck now?
0: Peking duck.
1: Still Peking duck. That's fantastic. I would hope so.
0: Yeah, I met a few Tongans there. Yeah. A lot of Tongans.
1: Okay.
0: I met a lot of Tongans. I went to...
1: You probably saw quite a lot of them at the KFC, I suspect.
0: Yeah, I thought I would.
1: Yeah, but no.
0: Actually, this is a funny story. I walked 1.something billion people in China.
1: Yeah,
0: and
1: that's
0: a lot. And I was just walking to the market. Yeah. And then I hear this Lala. And I looked up. A Tongan guy, new from Tonga.
1: No matter where you go, there's a Tongan.
0: This is what I've come up with.
1: Yeah.
0: No matter how big China is, 1.2-something billion people, and it's still not big enough for Tongans. We're bound to find each other.
1: He said he was
0: outside just having obviously sick of walking because that's all you do is walk. And then he looked up and he saw me walking across. There's a bridge that goes to the market. He said, "Come on, my way. Yeah, meet up with Lala." Okay. I haven't seen him in since we were in Tonga. I haven't seen him in a week and a bit.
1: Oh, my gosh.
0: That's crazy.
1: That is crazy.
0: Yeah. So, yeah, all in all, my point of view, amazing country.
1: Amazing country.
0: Yeah. Okay, yeah. Saw some beautiful things, like went to a they call it the Forbidden City. It's a
1: Forbidden City.
0: So, I mean, I think that.
1: Did you get in?
0: Yeah, yeah.
1: I thought it was forbidden. How does that work?
0: Forbidden City is used to be forbidden.
1: Used to be forbidden, but it's not forbidden
0: now
1: anymore.
0: You pay a ticket.
1: You have to pay to get in.
0: You can't just walk in.
1: No, you gotta pay a ticket.
0: Trying to make some money.
1: That's not very communist of them. What's going on there?
0: They all agree on one thing.
1: What?
0: Money.
1: Yeah. Free market economy.
0: Now we gotta go back to our show, but that's a little thing on China.
1: Okay. Well,
0: one thing I did remember you would like.
1: Yes.
0: Went into a cafe.
1: Yeah.
0: Can't remember the cafe because they got many cafes. But apparently in Shanghai, because I had spent some time in Shanghai.
1: Oh, Shanghai is very, probably most westernized, right?
0: Apparently Shanghai has the most cafe, most coffee shops in one city.
1: Right.
0: In the world.
1: Okay.
0: It's not just Starbucks, but this is in Beijing. I walked into a Starbucks and Boston Nova Music.
1: Oh, come on.
0: Yeah. I mean, different music, but while
1: but definitely Boston.
0: No, actually, you would have liked, me and you would have enjoyed that one cup of coffee.
1: Yeah.
0: It was, we play them all the time. Always on my mind. Willie Nelson.
1: Playing Willie Nelson?
0: It was Willie Nelson. It wasn't always on my mind, but it was Willie Nelson.
1: Willie Nelson.
0: And then straight off there was a Boston Nova song.
1: Boston Nova song. Willie Nelson followed by Boston Nova. Yeah,
0: and
1: China.
0: Then, I left by that time.
1: Who knew? Yeah, we'll never know what came
0: there
1: after.
0: There you go. Yeah. In the Starbucks.
1: Maybe it was Julie London.
0: In the Starbucks in Beijing. Wow.
1: Oh, fantastic.
0: Yeah.
1: So here we are, Emancipation Day in Tonga.
0: Yeah.
1: Yeah. Free at last.
0: Free at last.
1: Thank God Almighty we are free at last.
0: Yeah.
1: Since 1862. Yeah. King Tupou the First.
0: King Tupou the First said
1: no more serfdom.
0: Yeah. No more serfdom.
1: No more serfdom. Mm. Yeah.
0: A few of the nobles would have been unhappy with that, but.
1: Anyway. I think they still are.
0: Like they're not listening to me.
1: Well, I don't know.
0: What's happening here, mate? We've been enjoying this free labor for a while.
1: He just banned surfing. That's all, surfing. I mean, you're not allowed to go surfing anymore. But so tonight's show's all about Julie London, which is fantastic, obviously.
0: Yeah.
1: But then I was thinking today, it's Emancipation Day. We really need to play something, for Emancipation Day. So I think about it and I was thinking, what do we play? Because I thought, there's that Freedom song by George Michael.
0: Ooh.
1: One with all the supermodels.
0: That's a good one.
1: I thought that. And then I thought, well, what about Kris Kristofferson, Me and Bobby McGee? Because it's got that line, freedom's just another word for nothing left to lose.
0: Yeah.
1: I thought, but that's sort of a bit of a downer on Emancipation Day. And then I thought of the Eagles, Desperado.
0: Yeah.
1: Freedom. What is it? The freedom, that's just somebody talking. I thought, not really.
0: No.
1: And then it dawned on me what it has to be.
0: What is?
1: It's Miss Nina Simone with her classic version of Bob Dylan. We don't play much Bob Dylan because to me he's almost as bad as the Beatles. But Nina Simone, her version of Bob Dylan's I Shall Be Released.
0: Oh, wow, that's a good one.
1: It's a good one. So we're going to send it out to all of His Majesty's guests there at in Tolly Tolly. Here it's coming now. Miss Nina Simone, I Shall Be Released for Tonga's Emancipation Day.

0: Man, what a beautiful song to start off our show.
1: Oh.
0: Especially for...
1: Any day now.
0: Yeah, especially for the holiday.
1: Yeah, Emancipation Day. And I thought also of, you know, the Bob Marley, Songs of Freedom.
0: Yeah, Songs of Freedom.
1: Redemption song.
0: Yeah.
1: But I don't like reggae, so...
0: Yeah. No, yeah. But that one's not really reggae.
1: Well, I think it is.
0: Yeah.
1: I mean, it's Bob Marley.
0: It's Bob Marley, but in the beginning, he's just a cappella.
1: Yeah.
0: It's probably one of his first songs, he just did the a cappella and just sings it.
1: The other thing about Bob Marley now is, and this is, you know, people of Tonga, hear me now and you can thank me later, don't wear a Bob Marley T-shirt to courtroom number 4.
0: Okay.
1: Just take my word on this. Don't do it.
0: Don't do it.
1: Don't do it.
0: Okay.
1: Just the courtroom number 4.
0: No Bob Marley.
1: No Bob Marley shirt. It could end badly. But anyway, there we go.
0: Good to know.
1: Yeah. Nina Simone, I Shall Be Released. Fantastic.
0: Good song.
1: So, but now down to the real point of the evening, which is our musical tribute to one of the show's favourites, Lala. You love her. I love her. We all love her. It's Miss Julie London. Fantastic. And if she hadn't existed, we really would have had to invent her, because when you listen to Julie London, you know, suddenly the room is dark and smoke-filled, and it's immediately around midnight. Mm. And I can't think of very few other performers in any genre so completely transportative in their style and their delivery. You know, Julie sang naturally in a very low voice, very, very soul. I mean, all the S words really apply to Julie. She's sultry, she's seductive, she's slinky, she's sublime. She's not saucy, though. Saucy is Eartha Kitt.
0: Okay.
1: Yeah. Saucy is Eartha Kitt. But Julie London's all those other things. She was born in 1926 in Santa Rosa, California, and the late, great Bob Hope. And in saying that... I just wonder how many of our listeners even know who Bob Hope is.
0: Oh, wow. That's a good question.
1: I know. It's worrying. Yeah. It's troubling because he's iconic, but, you know, maybe not. But he once famously called Julie London a London that's in better shape than Paris. And he would be right. Legend has it that Julie London, who was born Julie Peck, as I said, in 1926 in Santa Rosa, California, was discovered while working as an elevator operator at a department store on Hollywood Boulevard. And one day, a former actress and then talent agent, who was the wife of the movie star Alan Ladd from Shane, Alan Ladd Shane, and he doesn't come back. His wife was Sue Carroll, and she found the young Julie, who was then 15 years old, 5'3" beauty, working the elevator in this department store, and said, you know, you should be in pictures.
0: Wow. Just like that?
1: Yeah. Because, I mean, Julie was...
0: Yeah.
1: Yeah. Well, come on. But it was as a singer that Julie really got a big start. And sadly, she left us in 2000, but the melody still lingers on. And with the exception of a one-off recording of My Funny Valentine, the Rodgers and Hart classic in 1981, she stopped recording in 1969.
0: Whoa.
1: But her last album was fantastic. It was called Yummy, Yummy, Yummy. And it was a recording of what back then were quite contemporary songs, as opposed to the sort of great American songbook classic she had focused on throughout her career from 1955 through to 1969. But in many ways, she's best remembered now, for better or worse, for her role as the nurse Dixie McCall in the 1970s action series Emergency. But she's never really left us, because she was one of the inspirations behind the cartoon character Jessica Rabbit.
0: Jessica Rabbit.
1: Jessica Rabbit. And she was clearly referenced by Michelle Pfeiffer's slinking around on the piano in the 1989 film The Fabulous Baker Boys, while singing Making Whoopee. A song that Julie covered on her own 1959 album, Your Number, Please. And we'll be playing that later on. Julie was a chain smoker from the age of 16, and at times, apparently, she smoked in excess of 3 packs of cigarettes a day. And she did that in part to keep the low husky tone to her voice. So, sadly, she suffered a stroke in 1995, remained in poor health for the following 5 years, and then in late 1999, she was diagnosed, not surprisingly, with lung cancer.
0: Lung cancer, yeah.
1: Said no treatment for her, and she passed away on October 17th, 2000. What a shame. Absolute classic. There's so many great...
0: Great
1: chanteuses, as Rosemary Clooney, Peggy Lee, fantastic, obviously. Judy Garland, Lady Day, Billie Holiday, Sarah Vaughan, Dinah Washington, Petula Carter, the list goes on. But Julie London, I think, is very, very special. Passing away at the age of 74. Cremated and buried next to her late husband, Bobby Troup, who wrote the song, or at least the lyrics for the song, Route 66, interestingly. Buried at the famous Forest Lawn's Hollywood Hills Cemetery in Los Angeles. And she has a star on the Hollywood Walk of Fame, if anyone's going there. Forever located at 2000 Hollywood Boulevard in Los Angeles.
0: Wow. Yeah.
1: No Walk of Fame on the Great Wall of China, is there?
0: No Walk of Fame, no.
1: Perhaps
0: you just walk.
1: You just walk. That's why the Hollywood Boulevard, I think, is really just much better. And it's flat. It's not uphill.
0: Yeah, not uphill.
1: Not uphill. And you know, plenty of places to stop for a drink along the way. But, okay, that's Julie London. Let's get started. Very fortunately, Julie did record in 1964 her version of the greatest song ever written. This is Julie London. Only released as a single, not from any of her albums. But here's her classic version of, in her case, The Boy from Ipanema.

0: That Boy from Ipanema.
1: The greatest song ever written.
0: Yeah.
1: Yeah, fantastic.
0: Good song.
1: Yeah, good version. Good version by
0: Good Jordan. Version.
1: Yeah, it's up there. It's definitely up there, I would say. Swings along a little more quickly than
0: yes.
1: was ideal for me.
0: Yeah.
1: But I still like it.
0: Yeah.
1: I still like it. So now we have to play what is Julie's really seminal track. It's the one, it's her signature tune. It's the one she's known for.
0: Yeah.
1: And it's Cry Me a River.
0: Oh, yeah.
1: Yeah,
0: not the Justin Timberlake
1: nonsense. No. When I first saw Justin Timberlake, not first saw him, but Justin Timberlake, Cry Me a River, I thought, oh, my goodness, Justin Timberlake's remade the Julie London.
0: But no.
1: Turned out to be not at all.
0: No.
1: His song was terrible. This is the much better one, Cry Me a River, written by Arthur Hamilton, first published in 1953. And made famous in 1955 by Julie with her version on her debut album, Julie Is Her Name. And in 2001, the Julie London version of Cry Me a River was inducted into the Grammy Hall of Fame.
0: Wow.
1: Yeah. Good luck with that, Justin Timberlake.
0: Yeah. Inducted to the Grammy Hall of Fame.
1: Yeah, fantastic. It was actually originally written for Ella Fitzgerald. To sing in the 1920s set film, not from the 1920s, but film was set in the 1920s, called Pete Kelly's Blues, which was released in 1955. But according to Hamilton, he and Julie London had been high school friends, classmates.
0: Oh, wow.
1: And she contacted him on behalf of her husband, Jack Webb. Now, Jack Webb is famous because he was the originator and star of the great 50s TV police drama, Dragnet.
0: I haven't heard of that one.
1: Well, it was there was a remake of it in the 1980s with, I think, Tom Hanks and and Dan Aykroyd.
0: Yeah.
1: Dan Aykroyd.
0: Yeah.
1: And the classic line from it is just the facts, ma'am.
0: Yeah.
1: Anyway, Julie was married at the time to Jack Webb. And he was the director of Pete Kelly's Blues and was looking for new songs for its soundtrack. And after the song was actually dropped from the film, Fitzgerald released her version on her Clap Hands, Here Comes Charlie album in 1961. But Julie London had the classic one, first released in 1955. Fantastic. And she had actually, Julie had actually been urged to record the song by Bobby Troup, who wrote Route 66 and Girl Talk, amongst others, and whom she would later marry after she got divorced from Jack Webb. Bobby was also an actor, and he appeared with her in the 1970s TV series Emergency, where he portrayed Dr. Joe Early, and Julie, as I said, played the fantastically named nurse Dixie McCall. There you are. That's the history of Cry Me a River. Now we're going to play it, and it's fantastic. Here she is, Julie London from 1955, Cry Me a River.

0: What a beautiful song.
1: Fantastic.
0: Way better than the...
1: The other one's just rubbish. I love the echo at the end of that song. Yeah. It's one of the great Torch songs of all time.
0: Yeah.
1: Absolutely. Julie London. Wonderful. Now, this next one, I think this is my top three Julie London songs. I might even go so far as to say I think it might be my favourite.
0: Wow.
1: Yeah, and it's off her very last album from 1969, Yummy Yummy Yummy, which I mentioned earlier, which
0: yeah.
1: she recorded what in 1969 were quite contemporary songs, like she did a version of The Doors' Light My Fire, and Yummy Yummy Yummy, the title is from, so, Yummy Yummy Yummy, I've Got Love in My Tummy. And a wonderful album. She really... yeah, it's fantastic. We'll be playing a couple of other tracks from it this evening, but this one I really, really like. And the track is called I'd Like to Get to Know You. Yes,
0: I would. Okay.
1: Yes, I would. It was a 1968 song by a group who were apparently quite popular back then called Spanky and Our Gang. Spanky being the nickname of the lead singer, Elaine McFarlane. Don't ask me why. That was her nickname. The song was written by Stuart Scharf and it debuted at number 71 on the Billboard Hot 100 on April 20th, 1968, peaked at number 17 on June the 8th of that year for Spanky and the Gang.
0: Yeah.
1: But Julie recorded this far more sultry version on her 1969 album, Yummy, Yummy, Yummy. And, oh my goodness, this one's just absolutely gorgeous. We could have easily played it on our tribute to Swingin' 60s London and Carnaby Street because it absolutely captures that as well. And Paul, if you're listening, yeah, absolutely. I know you love this one too. So, yeah, here it is. Like to Get to Know You, Julie London.

0: Can't go wrong with Julie.
1: Ooh. No, you can't go wrong with Julie London. What a great song. Mm. It is just, I can and have been known to play that song time after time after time. Until
0: all the time.
1: Yeah, until Mrs. Stevens tells me, hey, you play that song again.
0: Too much.
1: And I'm going to hurt you really bad.
0: Shouldn't play it again.
1: Yeah, no, yeah, yeah. It's not, that's like, don't play it. Don't play it again, Sam, because trouble. I love that song.
0: That's a good song. I can see why you love it.
1: Yeah, it's wonderful. But the next song we're going to play is very special too, because it's a song about the beverage we're enjoying this evening.
0: Oh, yes. And we haven't really talked about that.
1: And I think Julie London's version of this Cole Porter classic is the best one, although a number of great artists have recorded it.
0: Yeah.
1: And the song is Cole Porter's Make It Another Old Fashioned.
0: Ah, please. Yes.
1: And that's what we're enjoying, of course.
0: Old Fashioned.
1: Is the Old Fashioned. A couple of ounces of bourbon, twist of orange, about a teaspoon of sugar. Help the medicine go down.
0: Help the medicine goes down.
1: And three or four dashes of Angostura bitters, ice, stir it up. There it is.
0: And it's on.
1: And it's on. And it's on. So, waiter, make it another old fashioned.
0: Cheers.
1: Mm. That is one of my favorite bourbon cocktails.
0: That is nice.
1: It's a good one.
0: Mm.
1: It's a really good one. So, yes, Cole Porter wrote this for his 1940 show, Panama Hattie.
0: Ooh.
1: And it was introduced on Broadway by the late, great Ethel Merman, famous for No Business Like Show Business, of course. Ethel's big number from Annie, Get Your Gun. Julie recorded it for her 1962 album, Sophisticated Lady.
0: Mm.
1: And let's just listen to it now. Waiter. Make it another old-fashioned, please.

0: Wow.
1: Yes, indeed.
0: Yes.
1: But I don't see why you'd leave out the bitters and the orange and the cherry and make it straight rye, which are bourbon or rye whiskey. I mean, yeah, fair enough, but what a combination. And oh, the colour. Look at the colour of that. It's the sort of rose amber.
0: Yeah.
1: It is just, it's gorgeous. I hope our listeners are enjoying one themselves.
0: I hope so too.
1: Just remember, drink heavily, but responsibly. That's all Lala and I ask. Girl Talk.
0: Girl Talk, that's Girl a good Talk. One.
1: It's a very good one. We've played it before. I think we played it on our show for
0: the girls.
1: For International Women's Day.
0: Yeah.
1: Yeah, entirely inappropriate that we played it, really. Because the great Michael Feinstein, the cabaret pianist from New York, said it was really the last great male chauvinist song written in the 1960s. Mm. What a shame. Music written by Neil Hefti, who worked with Mr. Sinatra, and he wrote the themes for both The Odd Couple.
0: Yes.
1: Which you might recall, and... Da, da, da, da, da, da, da, da, Batman.
0: Batman.
1: Batman.
0: Yeah. I like that Batman, though.
1: Yeah, it's fantastic. Yeah. It's brilliant. So's The Odd Couple.
0: Yeah, yeah.
1: Neil Hefti also wrote the music for this one, Girl Talk, and the lyrics were by Bobby Troup, who was, as we mentioned earlier, Route 66, and also Julia London's husband.
0: Yeah.
1: I love it. It's a great song. It's very sort of Mad Men.
0: It just
1: captures that sort of 1960s Mad Men feel. Wonderful song, the last great chauvinist song of the 1960s. Here's Julie London singing it, Girl Talk.

0: Girl Talk.
1: Girl Talk. Good song.
0: Yeah, fantastic song. Love it. Very similar vein now, Lala. From around the same time, Burt Bacharach, Hal David, and their classic chauvinist song, Wives and Lovers. Mm. Possibly the second to last great male chauvinist song of the 1960s, which Burt and Hal wrote in 1963. The song actually originated when Burt Bacharach and Hal David were asked to write a song with the title Wives and Lovers on the unfortunate theme perhaps of marital infidelity, as a promotional tie-in for the 1963 film of the same name, Wives and Lovers.
1: Ooh.
0: But the song didn't actually appear in the film, but was intended simply to promote the film, making it what was known at the time as an exploitation song. The studio would get a well-known songwriters to write a song, to promote the movie, even though the song wasn't in it.
1: They just get them to write songs.
0: Just write song, and you know, if it got radio play, it would help to promote the movie.
1: The movie, yeah.
0: Although to me, you go along to see the movie, and you're hoping to hear the song. And
1: yeah.
0: It doesn't happen. It's kind of annoying. Bacharach had done a similar thing with the song "The Man Who Shot Liberty Valance," which Burt Bacharach and Hal David wrote in 1962, but it wasn't featured in the film the same name, which starred John and Stewart. It was a big movie, and I sang the set door. But anyway, here's Julie from her 1964 album, simply titled Julian, for Burt Bacharach and Hal David's beautiful song, Wives.

0: What a beautiful song.
1: Time
0: to get ready for love.
1: Ready for love. Hey, little girl, comb your hair, fix your makeup.
0: good.
1: Oh, I found it wonderful. It's from another time.
0: Yeah.
1: Just a better time.
0: Yeah.
1: No AI back then.
0: No.
1: No way.
0: Yeah, just pure songwriting
1: pure songwriting talent and male chauvinism taken to an absolute extreme. So, where do you go from wives and lovers? Well, I think we go to the moon.
0: We go to the moon.
1: I think we go to the moon, Lila.
0: Nice.
1: Julia London is going to fly us to the moon.
0: Okay. She did a rendition on...
1: Oh, she absolutely did. She absolutely did. One of the best versions. It's really hard to go past Sinatra's version, especially the live one.
0: Yeah.
1: From Sinatra at the Sands and a Doris Day, another fantastic version. But Julie's version... It's beautiful. It's slinky. It's in the bossa nova style from her 1963 album, End of the World. Bart Howard, wonderful song, classic. Originally, as we've often told on the show, called In Other Words.
0: But, wow.
1: When Doris Day recorded it, that's when they changed the name to Fly Me to the Moon. Maybe if it hadn't been called Be Fly Me to the Moon, the story would have been different.
0: Still be different. Yeah.
1: And of course, yeah. Sinatra's version played on Apollo 11 as Armstrong, Aldrin, yes, and Collins were headed for the moon. You know, this is a song steeped in history, and it's wonderful. It's fantastic. And Julie London's going to sing it for us now. Here she is, Julie London. Take it away, Julie. Fly us to the moon. Let us play amongst the stars.

0: Yep.
1: Yep.
0: Good version.
1: Yep.
0: Yeah.
1: Yeah. It's
0: real
1: a good
0: nice
1: version. Yeah.
0: Yeah.
1: Yeah. That shows us what spring is like on Jupiter and Mars. Yeah. If you're going to be on Jupiter and Mars, you want to be there with Julie London, yes, I would think.
0: Or just hear her song.
1: Yeah, just hear the song. Mm. Although if Julie's there, probably even better.
0: Yeah,
1: really.
0: Even better, yeah.
1: Even better, I suspect. Julie's now going to sing for us a song really made most famous by Harry Walkin's favourite band, Herb
0: Alpert. Yeah.
1: Tijuana Brass.
0: Tijuana Brass.
1: And the track, of course, is A Taste of Honey. A taste
0: of honey.
1: Much sweeter than wine. Written by Bobby Scott and Rick Marlowe. Originally just as an instrumental track, which is, of course, the way that Herb Alpert recorded it. And written for the 1960 Broadway version of the 1958 British play called A Taste of Honey. Julie recorded on her Wonderful World of Julie London album in 1963. But as we mentioned, Herb Alpert really made it famous on the classic Tijuana Brass recording Whipped Cream and Other Delights in 1965, so 2 years after Julie's version. Herb and the Brass record as a much more upbeat number, whereas Julie's is really a slow torch song style, which, as you know, I'm rather fond of. Interestingly, Lala, Lando Calrissian himself, Billy D. Williams, actually recorded the first version of the song with lyrics in 1961.
0: Wow.
1: And even more, and absolutely horrifyingly, and I can't believe this, the Beatles recorded it on their debut album in 1961.
0: The Beatles gave it a go.
1: The Beatles gave it a go. I've never heard that version, and I really, truly don't ever want to. But this one is Julie London, and she'll come back for the honey and you. Here she is.

0: How good was that?
1: How good was that?
0: How good was that? Oh. Julie London, yes, a taste of honey. A taste much sweeter than wine. Sad song, though, because it's really all about the taste of honey not coming back and
1: yeah.
0: all turning to a taste more bitter than wine. Well, next one, Lala, is an absolute Julie London classic. Fantastic. And the song is called Nice Girls Don't Stay for Breakfast.
1: Okay.
0: Yeah. From the 1967 album of Julie's by the same name. It's a great song written by Jerome Lachey. And once again, Julie London's husband, Bobby Troup, wrote the lyrics. And the lyrics are brilliant. They really are. I love the reference in there to what Emily Post would have done in the circumstances described in the song. But what you've really got to wait for is the very last line from the very last refrain of the song. It's brilliant, absolutely brilliant. And Julie just, well, she just, let's just listen to it. Here is Julie London explaining to us how nice girls don't stay for breakfast.

0: the change.
1: Wow.
2: Fantastic. Please pass the jam.
1: Pass the jam.
2: Oh, there, it just brings the whole song around. Mm. And can you imagine Emily Post saying to a host, I've dug this evening the most, but please take me home. what a great song. What a great song. Another great song, though, that Julie's going to sing for us is In the Wee Small Hours of the Morning.
1: Okay.
2: That's the time you miss her most of all. One of the great Torch songs of all time. Julie recorded it for a 1960 album, Around Midnight, where she also sang the Charlie Parker classic of that name, Around Midnight. Another one of the great, terribly sad Torch songs. It all starts to tell at midnight, around midnight. All the songs on this album are sort of built around a late night and melancholy theme. And this one fits perfectly, composed in 1955 by David Mann, with lyrics by Bob Hilliard. And it was introduced, actually, as the title track of Mr. Sinatra's 1955 album, In the Wee Small Hours.
1: Yeah.
2: And Mann and Hilliard apparently wrote it during a post-midnight songwriting session at Hilliard's home in New Jersey. And Mann was apparently about to leave to go back to New York, and they hadn't really achieved anything, when Hilliard insisted that Mann should remain just to try some impromptu songwriting, just a last-ditch effort. Mann sort of reluctantly agreed, and eventually he came up with the tune, to which Hilliard very quickly wrote the lyric, and there you have it. Timeless classic was born, one of the greatest Torch songs ever, and here's Julie to sing it in her inimitable, sultry way in the wee small hours of the morning.

0: What a beautiful voice.
1: I know.
0: Mesmerizing.
1: Mesmerizing. That's what it is. Yeah, mesmerizing.
0: Mesmerizing.
1: And I'll tell you another thing about that song. It goes really well with an old-fashioned.
0: Yes, it does.
1: Old-fashioned is almost the ideal beverage to by which to listen to Julie London singing The Wee Small Hours of the Morning.
0: Yeah.
1: Wow.
0: It's a beautiful song.
1: It really is. Heartbreakingly sad, but absolutely wonderful. A little bit more upbeat for our next track from the beautiful, sultry Julie London. One of my all-time favourite tunes, really, Lala. I think I recall you enjoy it as well, and I think it's become quite popular as a ringtone.
0: Okay.
1: In more recent years, it's the haunting and beautiful theme from A Summer Place.
0: Oh yes.
1: It was recorded by the wonderful Julie London from her 1965 album called Our Fair Lady.
0: Mm.
1: Of course, because My Fair Lady was the big Broadway and West End smash at the time, and so she made Our Fair Lady album. And on that album, she recorded her version of the theme from A Summer Place. Written by Max Steiner for the classic movie, If Somewhat Scandalous, from 1959, with Bobby Darin's wife, Sandra Dee, and the rather dashing Troy Donahue.
0: Mm.
1: Probably quite well known amongst people of another generation from the line from the movie Grease.
0: Yes.
1: Where Rizzo is singing, and she sings, whatever the song was, the line from it is, "As for you, Troy Donahue,
0: yeah.
1: You know what you ought to do."
0: Yeah.
1: Fantastic. Julie London singing just, as I said, just one of my absolute favourites. Made very famous, really, by Percy Faith and his orchestra, but wonderful version by Julie London. Here she is from her 1965 album, Our Fair Lady, Julie London with the theme from A Summer Place.

0: Yeah.
1: Yeah.
0: This whole night, it would just be, yeah, beautiful music.
1: But I'm right. I've heard that tune as ringtones.
0: Yeah.
1: On people's cell phones.
0: Yeah, here in Tonga.
1: Who are quite young.
0: Yeah.
1: And it's wonderful.
0: It's good.
1: But why has that happened?
0: I wonder if they heard it in a movie. Has it been in a
1: I don't know if it's been in a recent movie.
0: No.
1: Obviously, it was a theme from the 1959 classic.
0: Yeah.
1: But, I mean, I've known it my whole life.
0: And, yeah.
1: But how...
0: I have
1: how,
0: heard
1: how,
0: it.
1: How does, like, someone who's 20 years old in Tonga find it?
0: But Tonga's like old songs, though.
1: That is good.
0: Yeah, Tonga likes old songs.
1: Helpful for us.
0: Yeah.
1: Maybe they found it from our show.
0: Yeah, maybe.
1: Maybe.
0: Who knows? We might be the ones that's giving it to them.
1: Yeah, but giving it a new life.
0: Yeah.
1: I'd like to think so. It's a great song. Now, speaking of great songs, the next one, we've actually played this on a show quite a long time ago now. And it's an interesting little thing from Miss Julia London. It's pretty well known for those of a certain generation, and it's the Mickey Mouse March.
0: Okay.
1: From the Mouseketeer Club.
0: Yes.
1: Quite a few famous Mouseketeers along the way.
0: Justin Timberlake,
1: Britney Spears, Ryan Gosling was a Mouseketeer.
0: Christina Aguilera.
1: Yes, another one. Yeah. Mm. So quite a few. Famous Mouseketeers, and the song is absolute classic. It's a great song to start with, but Julia London takes it and makes it her own.
0: Okay, it wasn't her original song.
1: No, it was a theme from the Mickey Mouse Club.
0: The TV
1: show, the Disney TV show. Terrific tune, but Julia London brings her own imprimatur to it and turns it into something. Perhaps that it wasn't quite originally intended to be.
0: Oh, wow.
1: Like Minnie Mouse has got some problems.
0: Nah.
1: Because Jessica Rabbit's coming.
0: Yeah.
1: It's a romantic smackdown.
0: If between, Jessica Rabbit's coming.
1: Between Minnie Mouse.
0: If Jessica Rabbit's coming.
1: Mickey and all the other. Yeah, Mickey, look out.
0: Actually, all the other princesses at Snow White, Cinderella, all of them.
1: Oh, forget about it. Jessica Rabbit's going to...
0: Yeah, Jessica Rabbit.
1: She's coming for Mickey.
0: Yeah.
1: And I don't know what Minnie's going to do.
0: Yeah.
1: But this is terrific. Here it is. Miss Julia London with her own very special take on the Mickey Mouse March. MICKEY. MOUSE.

0: Wow.
1: Whoa, Mickey. Mickey, you.
0: You don't even recognize it being a Mickey Mouse song.
1: Not really, no.
0: No.
1: Not really.
0: That's a good song.
1: Not so much.
0: Yeah.
1: Whoa.
0: Whoa.
1: Charlie London.
0: Yeah.
1: Mickey Mouse.
0: Yes.
1: So the only way you can really follow them.
0: Yeah.
1: Is to have Charlie London sing for us about making whoopee.
0: Okay.
1: Yeah. What a great song. First popularized by Eddie Cantor way back in 1928 from the musical Whoopee. Eric Kahn wrote the lyrics and Walter Donaldson composed the music for the song, as well as, for the entire musical. And Jolie recorded it on her 1959 album, Your Number, Please. She also did in 1969, right, when she was finishing up her musical career, really. She did a terrific version on the David Frost Show. But famously, did you ever see the movie The Fabulous Baker Boys with Jeff Bridges and
0: Yes. Bo?
1: Great movie. 1989. Yeah. They play the two cocktail lounge piano players and singers. It's wonderful.
0: Good song. Good movie.
1: And Michelle Pfeiffer co-stars as the singer they have to,
0: yeah.
1: They really need to hire to give their cabaret act a bit more pizzazz.
0: Yeah.
1: And Michelle Pfeiffer plays the chanteuse in question, Miss Susie Diamond.
0: Yeah.
1: And the famous scene from the movie is when Michelle Pfeiffer sings this song while she is just slithering around on the top of Jeff Bridges' grand piano in a red dress.
0: Mm.
1: And that is 100% Julie London. In fact, if you look up on YouTube, the Julie London.
0: She's mostly on top of her.
1: But she does this song, and she's not on top of the piano, but she's on a little platform on the stage, and Michelle Pfeiffer almost just directly recreates what Julie was tempting us all with her staged with her stage top slithering just like Michelle Pfeiffer did in The Fabulous Baker Boys, wonderful. And this is the song that Michelle Pfeiffer, I think, actually sang.
0: Oh, wow.
1: The song. I think I could have that wrong. Jolie certainly sang it on the 1959 album, Your Number, Please. And she's going to sing that for us now. Here she is, Miss Jolie London. Another bride, another groom, another sunny honeymoon. Must be the season, and it's the reason –

0: Wow.
1: So don't forget, folks. That's what you get, folks.
0: Yeah.
1: For making whoopee.
0: Making whoopee.
1: Julie warned us. Yeah, what a good one. But now Julie London's going to sing for us another Cole Porter song from the 1943 film Something to Shout About, where it was introduced by Janet Blair, don't know her, and the great Donna Meshi. Song was nominated for the Academy Award for Best Original Song in 1943, but it lost to the classic You'll Never Know, famously recorded by Mr. Sinatra, of course. And the song is You'd Be So Nice to Come Home To. You'd Be So Nice by the Fire. From Julie's 1960 album, sensibly enough, Julie at Home. And so named because the album was recorded at her home at the time, 16074 Royal Oak Road, Encino, California. You can go and see it today. Julie London, and You'd Be So Nice to Come Home To.

0: Yeah, tonight's just full of good music.
1: Oh, it is. It's Cole Porter.
0: Julia London. Can't go wrong.
1: You really can't. And then in 1963, Julia London got the sort of the Latin bug that the whole world was sort of catching it. You had the Bossa Nova going on. You had
0: Gloria Estefan.
1: Later. Gloria Estefan might have been, I don't know, she might have been two
0: at
1: the time. So not yet recording.
0: Yeah.
1: But you did have Perez Prado and his orchestra, Xavier Cugat. And you had I Love Lucy on TV with Desi Arnaz and his Bubaloo music. Yeah. You know, good times.
0: Desi Arnaz played some good.
1: Desi, come on.
0: Yeah.
1: Desi was fantastic.
0: Yeah.
1: He loved Lucy.
0: Yeah, he did.
1: Yeah. But
0: did Lucy love Desi?
1: Desi could be difficult to love.
0: Yeah.
1: But I think she did.
0: Yeah, they made a movie about it.
1: They made a whole TV series. Love Lucy.
0: She
1: loves me.
0: Wonderful
1: TV show.
0: Yeah.
1: One of the great TV
0: shows. No, about Desi.
1: Oh, you say they did make a movie about Lucy and Desi.
0: Desi. Behind the scenes. All the fights and drinking.
1: And Javier Bardem.
0: Javier Bardem was
1: Desi,
0: really good.
1: And somewhat surprisingly, but she played it well.
0: Yeah.
1: Nicole Kidman.
0: Yeah.
1: Was Lucille Ball.
0: Good.
1: Yeah, it was good.
0: I'm a big fan of Javier Bardem and Nicole Kidman.
1: He's on this new thing on Netflix.
0: Yeah.
1: The remake of Cape Fear.
0: Yes.
1: I haven't started watching it
0: yet. I'm a big fan of the movie.
1: With Robert Mitchum.
0: Yeah.
1: And Barbara Sandwick in the original.
0: And then the remake
1: with
0: Robert
1: Kathleen
0: De Niro.
1: Kathleen Turner. Remake was...
0: Robert De Niro?
1: Robert De Niro and Nick Nolte.
0: Yeah.
1: And the beautiful Jessica Lange.
0: Yeah.
1: And
0: the daughter.
1: And a very young Juliette Lewis.
0: Came out. I haven't seen the original. I've only seen Robert De Niro.
1: Yeah, the original goes back much further.
0: Yeah. I can't wait for Javier Bardem. I want to watch it.
1: Yeah. It's on my list.
0: Yeah.
1: It's definitely on my Netflix list. But yeah, so in 1963, Julia London got the Latin fever, and she recorded an album called Latin in a Satin Mood.
0: Oh, wow.
1: So she made it very sultry,
0: as
1: Julie was always going to do. And a number of classics off that album are Vaya con Dios. But the one I really like is the one we're going to play now. And it's Julie London's version of the Latin classic, Adios.
0: Adios.
1: Adios. Here she is, Julie London. Adios.

0: Julie, you want a bit of Latin?
1: I like it.
0: You like it?
2: I like it.
0: Would you like another one?
2: Yes. You right. can't have one and not
0: you
2: have the
0: can't,
2: other.
0: Can't, you need some more Julie going Latin?
2: Yeah.
0: I understand, Lala. I get it.
2: This one's good. At yeah. least it's like it's got a little beat to
0: it's
2: it.
0: It's got a little beat to
2: yeah,
0: it.
2: Yeah, yeah,
0: yeah. Yeah.
2: Yeah, there's a lot of torch
0: yeah.
2: Julie songs, and yeah. now we're going to have some ones with beats.
0: All right, I'll give you a little bit more of Julie London, Latin in a Satin Mood, with her version of Vaya con Dios. Here she is.

0: I have heard this song.
1: Oh,
0: it's
1: yeah.
0: It's a good song.
1: That's a Mexican classic. Yeah, yeah. That's the sort of song you're at a Mexican restaurant. They didn't do it anymore. I wish they did. And the mariachi band
0: would
1: come by your table.
0: And they would just sing.
1: And they would, you know, with the sombreros on, and they would sing to you, and it would just be so embarrassing.
0: Yeah, yeah.
1: They don't. But but that was fantastic.
0: Yeah.
1: Oh, you don't get that at Taco Bell, do you?
0: No.
1: No.
0: It's an American company, Taco Bell.
1: Yeah.
0: But yeah, you don't. Actually, the only time I've never seen it before, but the only time I see it is when the... In a motion picture where the main guy character is about to propose, and then he gets the mariachi band to come in and then start playing it, and she says no, and then go. Yeah. That's the only time I ever see them. It's always use them, and then it doesn't go well. And
1: it doesn't go well. Yeah. And the mariachi band is there, but
0: I actually seen one. I think it might have been an Adam Sandler movie where. They actually just kept singing.
1: He just kept singing.
0: Yeah. And he's trying to tell them to stop.
1: Stop.
0: Yeah. They should do that more.
1: They should. Mm. They should. The mariachi bands. It's a thing. It's just another thing of the past.
0: Yeah.
1: What a shame. So there we are. Two Latin songs from the wonderful...
0: It's good songs.
1: Miss Julie London. Now she's going to sing for us another Cole Porter song because I just like Cole Porter, as you know. It's a fantastic song, though. It's Always True to You. In My Fashion, from the 1948 classic show by Cole Porter, Kiss Me, Kate, based around the Shakespeare play, Taming of the Shrew.
0: Okay.
1: Absolutely terrific Broadway show. Wonderful song from it. Julie recorded it for her Whatever Julie Wants album in 1963, where she also did a version of the great Broadway classic, Whatever Lola Wants.
0: Mm.
1: Lola gets. But this is Always True to You in My Fashion. Cole Porter, Julie London. Doesn't get much better.
2: If a custom tailored

0: Yep.
1: Yeah, that's a good one.
0: Yeah, Julie. She's always true to you, Lila, in her fashion.
1: Yeah.
0: She's always true to you, in her way. Now Julie's going to sing for us a song by the great Gershwin Brothers from her 1968 studio album, Easy Does It. And it really was.
1: Oh, Easy Does It.
0: Easy Does It. Nice and Easy Does It every time. The album was released on Liberty Records, recorded in October to November of 1967, and it features a very smoky, intimate arrangement of this Gershwin classic, The Man I Love, written 103 years ago, or 102, in 1924.
1: Mm.
0: It's hard to believe.
1: Yeah.
0: I know. But time flies when you're listening to Julie London. And here she is, singing the Gershwin classic, One Day He'll Come Along, The Man I Love.

0: What a beautiful voice.
1: Mm-hmm.
0: You can't go wrong with Julie Landon.
1: You really can't. And that's another old-fashioned song. So Julie's going to now sing for us, Lala, another Cole Porter number. From her album All Through the Night, Julie London sings the choicest of Cole Porter, and the choicest of Cole Porter is about as choice as it gets.
0: Yeah.
1: 1965 album. The song is called At Long Last Love, from Cole Porter's 1938 musical You Never Know, in which it was introduced by the great Clifton Webb. And it was also recorded, of course, by Mr. Sinatra on his classic Swingin' Affair album in 1957. But this is Julie with her version. At Long Last Love.

0: The soulful voice of Julian London.
1: Whoa, come on. I'm going to have to do one more Cole Porter song. Well, yep. I'm just going to have to.
0: Let's do it.
1: I'm sorry. Julian London and Cole Porter. This is one of my absolute favorite Cole Porter songs. And there are so many. Night and Day.
0: Yeah.
1: Got You Under My Skin.
0: So many.
1: But this one is a real, it's a real Cole Porter love song. And it's not cynical. And Julie does it so well. It's again from her The Choicest of Cole Porter album. And the song is called So In Love. It's once again from his 1948 musical Kiss Me Kate, inspired by Shakespeare's The Taming of the Shrew. It's beautiful. It's mesmerizing, Lala.
0: It's mesmerizing.
1: It's Cole Porter. It's Julie London. Here she is. Julie London. And she's so in love.

0: What a beautiful song.
1: Slinky.
0: Slinky.
1: The Slinky, Miss London.
0: Eesh.
1: Cole Porter's So In Love. Which brings us to the penultimate song for the evening.
0: Okay.
1: We're just about done with our Julie London tribute on Emancipation Day.
0: I've had some Julie London message over here.
1: That's good.
0: Yeah. Let me just see. Former police commissioner.
1: Oh.
0: Mr. Shane McLennan.
1: Shane McLennan.
0: This one would be good for you. I've heard of her, but never appreciate the extent of her. Obviously until tonight.
1: Wow.
0: Awesome.
1: Julie London is certainly to be appreciated.
0: Yeah, and also he continues, a chilly night sitting on my boat, made better with great Aussie wine, accompanied by two lads on the airways, meaning me and you.
1: Two lads?
0: Yeah.
1: Julie London.
0: And Peter Lund.
1: And Peter Lund, all the way from Hong Kong.
0: Yeah, love that Julie London.
1: Oh, well, you have to. I knew Peter Lund would love
0: it. Yeah.
1: He's a man. He is a man of infinite good taste.
0: Yes.
1: Yes, he is.
0: Yeah. Both in music and in alcohol.
1: they do go together, especially on the Lala and Ralph Tong Lounge.
0: I've been invited to dinner with Peter Lund, yeah, both in music and alcohol. He's got some good top shelf good music.
1: He's a top shelf fellow. He's got top shelf liquor.
0: Yeah.
1: Top shelf songs.
0: Yeah, there you go.
1: He and the police commissioner both.
0: Yeah, both of them. Top shelf. Yeah, top shelf.
1: Top shelf gentlemen. So, for our penultimate song for the evening, it's June, but Julie London does have a Christmas song.
0: Oh, wow.
1: And I think we played it on one of our Christmas shows.
0: Oh, yes.
1: And I think we better play it.
0: Yes, let's do.
1: Penultimate song for the evening. It was written once again by her husband, Bobby Troop. It was actually released as a single, as a B-side to her song Saddle the Wind in 1957, but I think this one's actually much better. It's absolutely Julie London. Everything about it is Julie London. It's superb. It's I'd Like You for Christmas.

0: Wow.
1: Christmas in June.
0: Christmas in June.
1: Nuku'alofa on Emancipation Day.
0: Yeah, Christmas in June sounds good.
1: The sultry, jewelly London. Well, it is winter here.
0: Yeah, it's there.
1: Yeah, it's not exactly
0: white. I wore a jacket here.
1: Yeah. Well, there you go.
0: Actually, talking about our weather.
1: Yeah.
0: When the workshop I went to in China, majority of the people were from Africa. We had some people from Ghana, from South Sudan, and many other. And it was so hot in China that the Africans were saying, ooh, it's hot.
1: Get out of
0: there. Yeah, I'm lying. And I'm like, whoa.
1: Well, it's been very hot in Europe. Coming, very hot in China.
0: Yeah,
1: too.
0: coming from you, that's saying something.
1: What's going on here?
0: But I have to say, it was
1: hot.
0: It was very hot.
1: Well, some like it hot. And some sweat.
0: Yeah, well, here we are. It's hot. It's cold here in Tonga.
1: Yeah, it's well.
0: Go figure.
1: Yeah. It was beautiful today, though, until
0: late afternoon
1: when it all of a sudden the heavens opened up and started to rain.
0: I actually prefer the cold here in Tonga.
1: Yeah.
0: Then the hot.
1: Yeah, Mr. Stevenson does too. It's too hot.
0: Yeah.
1: Yeah, I kind of like
0: the hot.
1: Kind of like the hot. I sweat a lot.
0: Yeah.
1: But I came here to get away from
0: the cold
1: New York winters.
0: Yeah. I wore a jacket today.
1: I'm sure you look very dapper.
0: Yeah, I did.
1: Of course you did. So that brings us to our final Julie London song.
0: There you go.
1: For the evening. And, it's a song from one of my all-time favorite movies, and I seem to recall you rather like this movie too.
0: Okay,
1: it's the 1968 classic, written by Ian Fleming, the writer of the James Bond movies, and produced by Harry Sossman and Albert Broccoli, who produced the James Bond movies.
0: Yeah,
1: and the movie is of course the classic Chitty Chitty Bang Bang.
0: Yeah, I really like that one.
1: Well, who doesn't? Yeah. If you don't like Chitty Chitty Bang Bang, there's something wrong with you.
0: Yeah,
1: and you should seek help. Dick Van Dyke.
0: Yeah, Dick Van Dyke.
1: Sally Ann Howe. Gert Frobe, who was Goldfinger in the Goldfinger movie. He played Baron von Bomburst. Yeah. And Sally, who played his wife? Lady Bomber. I can't remember, but she was fantastic as well. Great movie. Great. Yeah. Benny Hill. Benny Hill was Benny Hill was the toy maker.
0: Mm.
1: And remember the Child Catcher. The Child Catcher was really scary. And that leads to this song. The song is my favorite song from the movie, and there are many great songs. Truly Scrumptious and Toot Sweets and The Old Bamboo, but this one is it. Hushabye Mountain.
0: Before you play the song, I have to share, I saw this interview. It's probably one of my favorite Dick Van Dyke stories. It was with Chris Martin, the lead singer for Coldplay. I'm not sure if you're a Coldplay fan, but
1: not particularly. But I know who Chris Martin is. So
0: he had a visit with Dick Van Dyke.
1: Oh,
0: and
1: Dick Van Dyke's like
0: 100
1: and 100.
0: He's something like that.
1: Yeah.
0: So they were having a chat in the living room with had a fireplace.
1: Mm-hmm.
0: And Dick Van Dyke's son, who was probably 70 something.
1: Yeah, he would not be in the bloom of youth anymore either.
0: He came over and he goes, "Daddy, is it all right if I turn on the fireplace?" And Chris Martin just was so amazed, because between them, it's like 170 years,
1: 180 years.
0: Yeah,
1: can I turn
0: on the fireplace? At 70 years old, and he just thought it was the most amazing thing he's seen.
1: That is terrific.
0: Only in the hope that one day his kids
1: might
0: will still call him daddy.
1: Daddy and ask if they can switch on the fireplace
0: or ask for something.
1: Although by then you'll just ask Siri or someone to turn it on for you, I suppose.
0: Yeah, but that was one of the...
1: That's a great story. I saw it
0: on the interview, and they were talking about Dick Van Dyke, about his age.
1: And what a great TV show he had with Mary Tyler Moore. Dick Van Dyke Show. And when he'd trip over the Autumn sometimes he didn't trip over the Autumn.
0: Yeah. The movies he did. Chimney.
1: Bert the Chimney Sweep.
0: Mary Poppins. Oh, wow. Dick Van Dyke.
1: But Chitty Chitty Bang Bang.
0: Yeah, that's a good movie.
1: And Hushabye Mountain. This is the one where Dick Van Dyke is correcting his pots and Sally Ann Howe is Truly Scrumptious. They're at the Baron's Castle. And they've gone down into the dungeon where all the children are kept, and things aren't looking too good for the children down the dungeon. And Dick Van Dyke and Sally Ann Howe sing this lullaby to them, Hushabye Mountain. Absolutely gorgeous, and it almost makes you cry, especially when you think about the movie. So Yeah, everyone out there on time. If little Sione and little Salotti have stayed awake long enough now,
0: yeah,
1: they're going to have Julie London sing them a lullaby, and it doesn't get much better than that.
0: And what better way?
1: Yeah. And with this song, Ralph has left the building. It's Julie London with her version of the classic from Chitty Chitty Bang Bang, Hushabye Mountain. Good night, everyone.

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1: 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Beats thumping. Speakers blasting. Every track playing. Got my head nodding. 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
0: 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Oh, come here.
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1: Dedicate this one to my Tokoa. Bad. Yeah. Yeah.

0: Yo, Akon.
1: What up, D?
0: You coming or what, man?
1: Nah, I got a lot on my mind, man. I'm gonna let y'all go ahead, man.
0: All right.
2: Come on.
3: All right.
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3: Bye.

Love must be sincere. Hate what is evil, cling to what is good, and do to others as you would have them do to you. When it comes to you, that's exactly what I did. But this is for me. I found my smile again. 10.

Welcome, welcome to your breakfast show. Going out to everybody out there in Kinabatonga. Before we kickstart our breakfast show, reminding everybody out there in Kinabatonga for our little bit of message going out to everybody out there from Tonga Tourism and also 88.6 FM for us to welcome in tourists into our country. It is everybody's responsibility, from the airport staff to the immigration quarantine and custom staff, all the way to when they come out to the taxis or the delivery vehicles to take them to where they're staying, all the way to where they're staying, whether it's a resort hotel or a backpacker or Airbnb, to the people of Tonga, to the markets where they're going to be going around into the markets, to the people that's going to be taking them out on the water, touring here in land or in the water, to everybody. Remember, when you see them, you say malo lele and say welcome to the Friendly Islands. It's our responsibility as a whole of Tonga, to the people of Tonga, to smile and make them feel welcome into our country. It isn't just the Tonga Tourism staff, it's everyone's responsibility to smile, malo lele, welcome to the Friendly Islands. It's our responsibility as a whole of Tonga, to the people of Tonga, to smile and make them feel welcome into our country. It isn't just the Tonga Tourism staff, it's everyone's responsibility to smile, malo lele, and welcome to the Kingdom of Tonga.

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0: Like she's a social media. 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And that's the only reason why she came here.
1: Kia siu.
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0: Ai lewa hene social media. 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
1: Koya, koya, koya.
0: But she proved them wrong, and how we don't need more fit our lucky, and we take photos and stuff. 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Fakalata bita Tongani, and we are friendly island.
1: Friendly island,
0: and
1: eh?
0: Everything. Anything at night. They want to go exercise and play. Besides walking and jogging. We go play pickleball. 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So, but then we played tennis during the day at Atere Indoor.
1: Mm-hmm.
0: She came there, we played tennis. So she said, oh, there's a lot of things to do here to have fun.
1: Have fun.
0: Yeah.
1: This one's going out to everybody out there. And everybody, please, Angolawalipe, mari mari.
0: Ki mari mari, lala.
1: Welcome to the friendly islands of Tonga. I don't get Tonga, but Tonga, come on, the program of breakfast show.

0: What a beautiful song going out to everybody out there in the Kingdom of Tonga joining us in our breakfast show. Go here, Bumbungni, Bemoe, PDH, Pacific Timber and Hardware, Bemotafangi Faske, Koka Mai, here, Bumbungni, Bemotau, Boka Mage, Koka Mai, Goya, Bemo, PDH, Pacific Timber and Hardware. 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
1: 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Ame Pacific Timber. In hardware.
0: Going out to everybody out there, if you're going into PTH, Pacific Timber and Hardware, have a look at the orange tag. Like Lippe was saying, it's there's a tent outside and there's some steel orange tag inside PDH. 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

0: That was Bon Breezy with Y joining us in our breakfast show. Goya I hebon bong ni bem PDH Pacific Timber and Hardware. 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

0: What a beautiful song going out to everybody out there in the Kingdom of Tonga. Before we go into our next show, reminding everybody out there in the Kingdom of Tonga that it's our responsibility for all the tourists to come here in the Kingdom of Tonga to welcome them in with a malole, a smile, and say welcome to the friendly islands of Tonga, the Kingdom of Tonga. And that's a greetings that needs to be done from the airport all the way to the taxis and vehicles that's going to be taking you to where you're staying, where they're staying, whether it's the Airbnb, resorts, or hotel. And it's the same welcome that you're going to be doing if you see them on the road, at church, at the markets, for all the tour guides, whether it's a tour on the water or on land. When you see them, smile, welcome to the friendly islands, the Kingdom of Tonga. Lipe.
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0: And welcome to the friendly islands, the Kingdom of Tonga. And that's it from Tonga Tourism and 88.6 FM. When we come back, like Mori Ori Bada Goody with Joy Cole.

0: What a beautiful song going out to everybody out there in the Kinamatonga joining us in our breakfast show. Goya ihe bumbong ni bema da fangi faske gogo. It is now time to take your memories all the way back to whatever it is you want to take your memories back to. You can do that with Joy Coast Small Industry bema House of Tonga Lipe.
1: 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Ai ukutu koe House of Tonga. Ngai pia Focus Mointi Center i mau whanga.
0: This one's going out to everybody out there. Like I said, we're taking your memories all the way back to whenever it is you want to take your memories back to. And this is a little bit of Brian McKnight with Back to One.

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1: Fa manata dai be bem Joy Cole ona ngalo da flan ga we. 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
0: Atu ni ke tonga ko to ka ma ta po ka ma breakfast show ko ya i he bombong ni. 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

0: What a beautiful song going out to everybody out there. 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

0: And that was General Fire with Baby It's You joining us in our breakfast show. And it's time for our last round on our breakfast show. We pick up a hook up in my Joy Co Small Industry by my House of Tonga.
1: He on go from another day, Manato, we own a little bit more Joy Co. 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
0: That's it on our breakfast show this morning. You hear from me and Lippy again tomorrow. Ofato.

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This is a public announcement going out to everybody out there. Attention all business owners, entrepreneurs, and in the wider community. 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Reservation will be closed on the 12th of June 2026, which is a Friday. Be part of the conversation in chartering new frontier for Tonga private sector. And this is a public announcement for everybody out there.

I truly believe that the only way that we can survive as a race, as a people, is through transition. We have to be in transition, therefore we can adjust to the time.

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That's not what love is. 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